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0: imagínate.
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0: 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So, like, yo me sentí tan, like, que yo no soy de ese espacio. 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
1: 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We start to experience these impostor syndromes, pero en verdad, there's no syndrome. There's nothing wrong with us. We are responding to a system that wasn't made with us in mind. So it makes us think that, oh, I don't feel like I'm good enough, or maybe I'm not smart enough to go to college, or no, sacate tú ese maybe. Ese maybe is a design that was constructed for us to feel that way and not break these doors that are there, right? But they can be broken. We just need more people to hold these doors for all of us to just flood these gates, you know?
0: I know, right? Hay un deseo en la comunidad, hay un deseo. 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
0: 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Pero, ¿qué es la importancia de really representarte como un profesional, public speaking, and, como dice aquí, confidence building? How important is that?
1: Ay, eso es bien importante. En verdad, eso empieza en nurturing, right? Who you are, building you up, dismantling that imposter syndrome that a lot of us carry around. 70% of women have reported feeling imposter syndrome. So it means in a room full of women, more than half are either feeling that currently or have felt it. So as long as, if that imposter syndrome mindset is still there, it's gonna become hard for you to have that confidence to do public speaking. Lo primero es dismantling that. Dejar a las mujeres saber que primeramente no hay nada mal contigo. Syndrome, when we think about syndrome, we're like, oh my God, there's something wrong with me. Absolutely not. There is absolutely nothing wrong with you. It's something internal. It's a reaction to these barriers that were put in place for you. So I want to shift la mentalidad de las mujeres que si están experiencing, ¿verdad? El síndrome de impostor, I want them to shift that, right? If you're feeling imposter syndrome, think of it this way. It's not imposter syndrome, it's imposter systems. Once you have that shift and you start to think, espérate, aquí la culpable no soy yo. Son unos sistemas que fue creado sin mi identidad representando estos diferentes systems. 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Tenemos una resiliencia, right? We have this resilience that comes from many generations, and we could dismantle anything.
0: Esto nació en corrígeme si no si if I'm stretching, pero la experiencia tuya, because you're going to be a doctor soon,
1: Correct.
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1: 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And why is that? Because los profesores eran hispano boricua, the founders son boricua. At the time, the dean era una puertorriqueña, que no me olvido el nombre de ella, que era doctora Elizabeth Conde Frazier, que fue una de las mujeres que has the huge, the most impact in my life. She is a powerhouse. But I started to see representation. And that's when I started to realize, wait a minute, something is not adding up here, right? So I started to feel good about myself. I started to feel like I belong here. I belong like in places I never even thought I could be. I never thought I would be here today about to, earn my doctorate degree. Never in a million years, But once I started to see representation and it started at Esperanza College, that's when I just was like, to me, Esperanza College at that moment was like a little crack on the door, and I just thrust kicked that door and just took off.
0: Wow, I love it.
1: And so
0: I love it.
1: representation matters. And so, yeah, I had moments of self-doubt even afterwards, right? Because the higher you go, the lonelier you get.
0: Wow, y eso es verdad. Y
1: I
0: eso es
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1: 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This is an imposter system. Because for sure they didn't think we was going to be here or make it this far.
0: Y eso es bien importante. I love your experience because, en cuestión with me, when I started University of Pennsylvania, una clase de, I don't know, maybe 300, 400 en la maestría que yo estaba haciendo. Y primero era el único latino, pero cuando yo, they made me student of the month, que fue insane. I was like, ¿qué? Yo, student of the month.
1: That's
0: Pero,
1: awesome.
0: yeah, I know. Yo dije in my head, yo estoy, and I love everything that you're going through and speaking about, because es bien importante que la gente no digan, oh, look, somebody like me is in this space. Oh, no, no, we belong there.
1: Absolutely.
0: We belong there. Las mujeres, we belong at
1: Absolutely.
0: University of Pennsylvania. It's not the, it
1: Yes.
0: shouldn't be la, lo raro, debe ser lo normal.
1: Yeah,
0: So,
1: this it starts to get normalized. And it
0: yes.
1: should not. It should not.
0: Pero the alma, right? The alma empowering, how important. And habla de tu experiencia también, the mentorship component.
1: 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And I hold that true to my heart because I had to climb alone. And I don't believe that other Latinas that are coming after me should have go through the barriers and the loneliness in any stage of academic. So I have currently, besides myself, tengo otras dos mentoras. 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
1: 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You know, when we all kind of like venture on our own little things, which is fine. But I think when we all come together collectively with one goal in mind, that's a powerhouse.
0: No, no. 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
1: 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That's actually the title of it. It's Navigating Between Worlds, a phenomenological study of underrepresentation, Latinas in higher education leadership. 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
0: 100% de verdad. 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
1: Yes.
0: Solamente una. When really we should have two or three. We should have a
1: Yeah.
0: large seat. 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
1: 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Hello, sky's the
0: Love it.
1: limit.
0: I
1: It, we
0: love it.
1: just, we set ourselves short with these little plans, and yet you're meant for so much bigger. So don't be afraid. Don't get complacent where you are.
0: Exactly. 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
1: Sí,
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0: Háblame un poquito de la importancia de tener really representation.
1: Ay, eso significa mucho y en verdad, it's crazy, how things turn out to be because yo empecé con el dissertation, ¿verdad? Yo veo que no hay representación, no hay mujeres latinas en estos espacios de liderazgo, no hay nadie ahí que me ayude. Yo tengo que, I have to contribute to literature. And hopefully have some recommendation for policy change, ¿verdad? Pero as I sit here at home and I'm like, I'm rooted in faith and I have multiple conversations with God. And I ask him, like, how can I take the work that I'm doing, which is my dissertation and my study that just begun, how can I take that to reach all women? Right, I can't have my dissertation and have, a preschool or elementary students read that. That's just, So how can I funnel all my data and percentages and numbers from my paper into a book that could start helping and planting that seed and water it? So I thought of doing the bilingual book, which is now I am considered 34 Latina authors nationally that
0: Wow.
1: has a bilingual book. And
0: Congratulations.
1: thank you. And that's really important to me because if we start planting that seed of confidence and belonging in elementary school, that child, ese nene o esa niña, you can't tell him otherwise when he be in those spaces where maybe people may make them feel like they don't belong. Yes, they do, because they've seen their culture, their language reflect in books a long time ago. They belong.
0: Yeah. And again, like I love this el tema este, because por ejemplo, todo el mundo a mí me dice Gil. Pero eso es americanizado. Gil. 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You want to assimilate. Y te borra quién
1: Oh
0: tú
1: my
0: eres.
1: God. I'm so glad you said that. That is, oh my God, one of the biggest things that if we don't have more books, right, especially children's books that reflect the culture, and let me just differentiate, not only Latinos, but Caribbean Spanish and culture in their books, in their literature books, they start to, like you use the word assimilate. We assimilate to survive. It becomes a survival. And then we lose our roots. We lose our language. We even get embarrassed at some point to speak our language, Spanish, because it's not reflected in anything. So what happens? Se te va poquito a poquito tu cultura, tu identidad. And what do you have? So los colores de mi voz son los colores que te presentan tu lenguaje, tus abuelos, tu abuelo working in the coffee farm, tu abuelita con los pastelillos, because I could use empanadas, I could use a lot of things, but I specifically intentionally use empanadillas because that's what we call it. So it starts early. We need to nurture, a sense of belonging and identity in literature from very early, because if we don't, it's going to show up in their adulthood, and it will show up.
0: It will, it will. Y si alguien quiere conseguir el libro, ¿cómo pueden hacer eso?
1: Bueno, ahora mismito están en Amazon. I can share the link with you para que tú lo tengas, ¿verdad? Y puedas usarlo, pero está en Amazon. 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

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Together, todo el mundo celebrating Mother's Day acá en the US, el mes de las madres, all right? Saludos a mi gente de Delaware, todo Jersey, todo Pennsylvania, completito, por supuesto, escuchando Rumba 106.1. 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

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Y por supuesto, quiero que me agregues en Twitter, Instagram y Facebook, Chocolate Radio 01, Chocolate Radio Show. 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

0: 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I don't know. I don't know. Throws it back to tomorrow. Triple play.
1: Yes.
0: Another guy gets up and it's a long fly ball to because. Why? I don't know. He's on third and I don't give a darn.
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1: Oh, that's our shortstop.
0: Come in. Come on.
2: We're now 30 seconds away from the live broadcast of the Philadelphia Phillies here on the Spanish Baseball Network. The pregame begins in exactly 30 seconds from Mark. We will send you a brief warning tone at 10 seconds before pregame starts. This is your last verbal warning. Pregame begins 20 seconds from Mark.

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4: 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Till next time, from the ballpark, good night, everybody.

0: stairs and I'm on it. Let go.
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City Winery Brunch Bachata. Yes, sir. Bachata Brunch el próximo 30 con DJ Jonathan. 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Ahora, presentaciones sorpresas.

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2: 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Claro que sí.
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